And I called your name like an addicted to cocaine. Rolls for the stuff you'd rather blame. And

Let's do things you always wanted. Have some fun and live your life. Help me waste a day and find a place that we can face to face. Let me show you round my hood. It's bad meaning bad, like bad meaning good. When it comes to rules, I